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This is Hustle of the Day, and today is going to be a little different. 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

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Again, I'm not going to do what Dog does, just like I tell y'all every time I'm on here by myself. But anyways, T-Pain is allegedly suing Akon's Convict Entertainment, claiming the record label owes him nearly

0: figure this all out, because, you know, I thought they were homies. I thought they were cool with each other. But hey, you never know what goes on behind doors.
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0: Get the fuck out the spot. I'm trying to figure which deal I'ma take.
1: Uh-huh.
0: I woke up a couple meal on my
2: turn me up a little bit.

sexy BB.

So a foster mom is accused of trading a teen for a monkey, and guess what? She also avoids prison time. According to reports, a Missouri foster mom accused of trading a teenage girl for a monkey has avoided prison time, even after the judge basically told her that her actions were

0: guards and placed her on 3 years of probation, allowing her to remain free as long as she follows the terms. Her foster care license was also revoked. You know what? I don't know what else to say to this, but this is crazy. I don't know if he was just soft on her because of her age, but right is right and wrong is wrong. If she did something wrong, I'm sorry. She gonna have to sit in jail. Look at KPD. He's like his age and he about to go to prison. Who else went to prison at a very old age? I don't know. Stop cutting slack and just rules the rules. Follow it, Judge.
1: Friday is almost here. That's right. Friday Night Vibes, the weekend block with me. I'm telling you, I guess it's like summer flashes because it's medium weather one day, hot again. But we're going to make sure you hot after this Labor Day, at the end of your summer. Check this out. Friday Night Vibes. You know how we doing it each and every Friday at 9 o'clock. Then Dogger World. What? Dogger World. 12 o'clock on Saturday, 12 o'clock on Sunday. This weekend, we're going to have somebody special with us. Special. Like, are you special? That's right. Keep it locked. You already know. We're going to have a whole bunch of fun. Me and the cast. Shaggy. Surf God. Demir Major. DJ Mike Louie. And me, Poon Daga. 103.1 The Hustle. Shout out to all my sponsors. Trap LA. Parlay P. Southside of the A. Bel Air Champagne and Bamboo Rum. Hustle in the house.
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3: It's the

Welcome back, y'all. It is that time for me to get out of here. Dog done already left the building because, you know, it is his birthday. Happy birthday, dog. And shout out to the listeners that stay tuned in, locked in with us right here on Mic Check on The Hustle. I appreciate you guys and enjoy the rest of your evening as well. Enjoy your thirsty Thursday. But if you got work tomorrow, be responsible and get your behind back home in time. Again, thank you guys. Have a good evening. This has been Mic Check with Dog and Keisha. And

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And it's safe to say that our next generation maybe can sleep with dreams of being a lawyer, doctor, instead of boy with a chopper. 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The children of the corn, they've been alive and the option of living a lie. Drive their body with toxins, constantly drinking and drive. 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Listen, count with the concept is aiming, they bang in the slide. 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Made me an

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3: Friday is almost here. That's right. Friday Night Vibes, the weekend block with me. I'm telling you, I guess it's like summer flashes because it's medium weather one day, hot again. But we're going to make sure you hot after this Labor Day, at the end of your summer. Check this out. Friday Night Vibes. You know how we doing it each and every Friday at 9 o'clock. Then Dogger World. What Dogger World? 12 o'clock on Saturday, 12 o'clock on Sunday. This weekend, we're going to have somebody special with us. Special. Like, are you special? That's right. Keep it locked. You already know. We're going to have a whole bunch of fun. Me and the cast. Shaggy. Surf God. Demir Major. DJ Mike Louie. And me, Poon Dogger. 103.1 The Hustle. Shout out to all my sponsors. Trap LA. Parlay P. Southside of the A. Bel Air Champagne and Bamboo Rum. Hustle in the house.
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4: Friday is almost here. That's right. Friday Night Vibes, the weekend block with me. I'm telling you, I guess it's like summer flashes because it's medium weather one day, hot again. But we're going to make sure you hot after this Labor Day, at the end of your summer. 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You know how we doing it each and every Friday at 9 o'clock. Then Dogger World. What Dogger World? 12 o'clock on Saturday, 12 o'clock on Sunday. This weekend, we're going to have somebody special with us. Special. Like, are you special? That's right. Keep it locked. You already know. We're going to have a whole bunch of fun. Me and the cast. Shaggy. Surf God. Demir Major. DJ Mike Louie. And me, Poon Dogger. 103.1 The Hustle. Shout out to all my sponsors. Trap LA. Parlay P. Southside of the A. Bel Air Champagne and Bamboo Rum. Hustle in the house.
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8: Yo, I'm getting ready to put y'all up on something, man. 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

0: 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Somebody tell them people Mr. Hem is here.
1: Whoa, whoa, whoa, whoa, whoa, whoa.
0: Mr. Hem.

0: 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Somebody tell them people Mr. Hem is here.
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0: Mr. Hem is here.
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3: Friday is almost here. That's right. Friday Night Vibes, the weekend block with me. I'm telling you, I guess it's like summer flashes because it's medium weather one day, hot again. 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Friday Night Vibes. You know how we doing it each and every Friday at 9 o'clock. Then Dogger World. What Dogger World? 12 o'clock on Saturday, 12 o'clock on Sunday. This weekend, we're going to have somebody special with us. Special. Like, are you special? That's right. Keep it locked. You already know. We're going to have a whole bunch of fun. Me and the cast. Shaggy. Surf God. Demir Major. DJ Mike Louie. And me, Poon Dogger. 103.1 The Hustle. Shout out to all my sponsors. Trap LA. Parlay P. Southside of the A. Bel Air Champagne and Bamboo Rum. Hustle in the house.
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2: 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What Dogger World? 12 o'clock on Saturday, 12 o'clock on Sunday. This weekend, we're going to have somebody special with us. Special. Like, are you special? That's right. Keep it locked. You already know. We're going to have a whole bunch of fun. Me and the cast. Shaggy, Surf God, Demir Major, DJ Mike Louie, and me, Poon Dogger, 103.1 The Hustle. Shout out to all my sponsors, Trap LA, Parlay P, Southside of the A, Bel Air Champagne, and Bamboo Rum. Hustle in the house.
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3: 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It's the Bria Flow. 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
1: 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We got the Looney.
0: Shot G.
2: Let's go, the Yuck Man.
1: Yeah, Richie Rich. Eat four days.
0: Spice Hurricane.

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1: 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It's the motherfucking City Girl.
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